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0: Orain, Anaiz Ugazaren Ze Remedio abestia entzungo dugu. 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
0: Anaiz Ugaza eta Amuma, Ze Remedio.
2: Namaskar. Premature hair loss is everywhere today. People in their 20s and 30s are seeing thinning hair and bald spots earlier than ever. While it may not seem as a major health problem, but it deeply affects confidence and self-image. But here's the truth nobody talks about. Hair fall is not about shampoos and genetics. It's your body's quiet signal that something is deeper. Digestion, lifestyle, and even thoughts. All this is out of balance. In yoga, every symptom is a message. When we listen and respond with awareness, true healing begins. So today, let me share some simple yogic practices and home remedies that have helped many people to slow down hair fall. And towards the end, I will also give you a remedy that promotes hair regrowth. The first place we begin with is not with hair, but with stomach. Most people don't even realize that poor digestion is one of the key causes of premature hair fall. If your food is not being digested properly, your body cannot absorb the nutrients that nourish your hair. Toxins begin to accumulate and slowly the hair becomes weak and start falling out. Let me now tell you one very effective yogic technique. Every morning, boil a small piece of ginger, a few tulsi leaves and a pinch of black pepper in water. Drink this warm on empty stomach. It helps your digestive fire, remove toxins and improve circulation. After a few weeks, many people report not only better digestion, but also healthier skin and hair. Now let's look at the second common factor of hair loss. Stress is like a silent thief. It steals your peace, your sleep, and even your hair. Even research has shown that stress can lead to hair loss. Modern life is full of pressure. Long working hours, irregular sleep, and emotional strain definitely take a toll on your nervous system. There is a beautiful practice in yoga called as Brahmari Pranayama or humming breath. Here, sit in a comfortable position. Close your eyes, back and head straight. Gently close your ears with your thumb. Now take a deep breath and make a humming sound like a bee. Do this 5 to 7 times every morning. It relaxes the brain, improves oxygen towards the scalp, and brings down stress level. It may seem simple, but done with regularity, this one practice can create deep inner calm and the body begins to respond. The third reason for baldness, especially in young people, is poor circulation to the scalp. You may have noticed that when your body is cold and tensed, the scalp becomes dry and tight. This restricts blood flow to the hair follicle. One of the most effective yogic solution is scalp oil steaming. First, apply warm Bhringraj or coconut oil to your scalp using your fingertips. Massage very gently in a circular motion. Then soak a small towel in hot water. Wring it out and wrap it around your head for a few minutes. This allows the oil to penetrate deeper, stimulate roots and improve pranic flow to scalp. Do this twice a week, ideally before bath. In addition, few simple asanas can help reverse poor circulation and support hormonal balance. Yogendra Sarvangasana or a shoulder stand is one of the best poses for nourishing brain and hair. Even if you cannot do the full pose, lying down and simply lifting both the legs up against a wall can be beneficial. Another asana is Yogendra Uttanasana, the standing forward bend, which also increases blood flow to the skull and helps calm the mind. Now, at the end, let me also give you a special remedy to promote hair growth. Because don't forget that hair needs nutrition from inside, no matter how many expensive products you apply. If your body lacks essential minerals, the hair cannot grow. Try this simple food remedy. Soak black sesame seeds and almond overnight. Next morning, grind them with little water or warm milk and have it first thing. Sesame is rich in calcium and zinc. Both of these are vital for hair strength. And a few raisins or dates for taste and iron content. In yoga we say, Shariram Adyam Khalu Dharma Sadhanam. That is, this body is first instrument through which we live a meaningful life. Taking care of it with gentleness and awareness is not vanity. It is our responsibility. So, if you are facing a hair fall, do not panic. Don't hide in embarrassment and run after shortcuts. Instead, listen to your body. Slow down, breathe deeply, and gently bring it back to balance. Because true beauty never begins on the surface. It is when your body, mind, and soul are aligned. Namaskar.
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1: Omenaldia, letran dago, baina baita Joni Mitchellen estiloan egindako kompozizioan ere. 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